0: 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Get angry. 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
1: Ah! I'm real mill. Got to have with
2: me. Please,
1: it's up. Well, when they know, say, Daddy Yankee, I'm black and nice again. Hey, Daddy Yankee, where you say? More fire.

to Vigente and millions around the world. Ladies and gentlemen, damas y caballeros, this is the last round. Presenting the heavyweight champion of music with an undefeated record of 32 years, he is the founder and creator of reggaeton. Descentor de Puerto Rico, Legend.

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0: Estamos en alta, nunca le vamos a
1: 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Play skills.
0: Ten cuidado con el fuego que va a
1: ser. Right.
0: We're making it hot, we're making it hot. Dinero, dinero y no vamos a parar. We're making it hot, we're making it hot.

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to Vigente and millions around the world. Ladies and gentlemen, damas y caballeros, this is the last round. Presenting the heavyweight champion of music with an undefeated record of 32 years, he is the founder and creator of reggaeton. Descentor de Puerto Rico, Legend.

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0: We're making it hot, we're making it hot. Dinero, dinero y no vamos a parar. 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

0: fino, con temor a Dios y sin miedo al hombre. 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
1: Ah, I will mill. Got to have with
2: it. Bring it up.
1: When the devil say, Daddy Yankee, I'm black and ice again. Hey, Daddy Yankee, where you say? More fire.
2: Bruh.

to Vigente and millions around the world. Ladies and gentlemen, damas y caballeros, this is the last round. Presenting the heavyweight champion of music with an undefeated record of 32 years, he is the founder and creator of reggaeton. Desde entonces, Puerto Rico, legend.

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1: ser.
2: We're making it hot, we're making it hot. Dinero, dinero y no vamos a parar. We're making it hot, we're making it hot.

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hey, hey, hey, hey, hey, hey, hey, hey, hey, hey, hey, hey, hey, hey, hey, hey, hey, hey, hey, hey, hey, hey, hey, hey, hey, hey, hey, hey, hey, hey, hey, hey, hey, hey, hey, hey, hey, hey, hey, hey, 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
2: Blaise
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1: Well, when they know say Daddy Yankee, I'm black and nice again. 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
2: Bruh.

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Ladies and gentlemen, damas y caballeros, this is the last round. Presenting the heavyweight champion of music with an undefeated record of 32 years, he is the founder and creator of reggaeton, Vicentor de Puerto Rico, Legend.

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0: We're making it hot, we're making it hot. Dinero, dinero y no vamos a parar. We're making it hot, we're making it hot.

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1: Ah, a real meal. Got to have with
2: it. Brrrr, up.
1: Well, then they know say Daddy Yankee, I'm black and ice again. Hey, Daddy Yankee, what you say? More fire.
2: Bruh, bruh, bruh.

to Vigente and millions around the world. Ladies and gentlemen, damas y caballeros, this is the last round. Presenting the heavyweight champion of music with an undefeated record of 32 years, he is the founder and creator of reggaeton, Descentor de Puerto Rico, Legend.